0: inquiring minds want to know.
1: 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Slip the little schnook into the dumpster!
2: 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Wouldn't you like to enjoy a scalp, face and body massage all in one? Well, now you can with Vibra Plus. Call now.
3: Edward, sincerely, this really is terrific. I can't imagine what anyone could ask for more than an exciting scalp massage.
4: Rádio Covilhã, a rádio do seu concelho.

carnival arcade, searching everywhere from steeplechase to palisades, in any shooting gallery where promises are made to walk away, walk away, walk away, walk away from color coats and Whitley Bay. Had to walk away. And girl, it looks so pretty to me, like it always did, like the Spanish city to me when we were kids. Girl, it looks so pretty to me.